0: 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I really enjoy that station. It's getting gooder and gooder and gooder. I love the old timey gospel singer, especially when they're featuring Lee Williams and Paul Beasley. I just really enjoy the fact that we have a station here in Charlotte that I can recall my great years of poetry.
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0: 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I am a board technician, and of course I listen. 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
1: Not long ago, I was diagnosed with lung cancer. And I actually thought that my life was coming to an end. But I remembered what the word of the Lord says. He was wounded for our transgressions, bruised for our iniquities. 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

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Father, thank you for raising up CJ for such a time as this. Father, that has created this platform and this atmosphere for us to worship and to give you glory. 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

0: Hi, my name is Linda Melton, and I'm from Our Productions, and I listen to WGUY.live, and it keep getting gooder and gooder.
1: First Chronicles chapter 16, verses 8 through 12. Give thanks unto the Lord. Call upon his name. Make known his deeds among the people. Sing unto him. Sing psalms unto him. Talk ye of all his wondrous works. Glory ye in his holy name. Let the heart of them rejoice that seek the Lord. Seek the Lord and his strength. Seek his face continually. Remember his marvelous works that he hath done, his wonders and the judgments of his mouth. Thus the word of the Lord. Now I'd like to take this time to welcome you. Yeah, you. So come on in. I'm glad you're here, my friend.

celebrations. People all over the world, yeah, they came to celebrate the Lord of all creation. And if you didn't know, let me tell you, it's gonna be all the way live. We got plenty to drink, yeah, but it's a brand new one. 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
0: I don't know about you,
1: I don't know about you,
0: but there's one thing I do know.

Hey, what's up, everybody? It's your boy, Paul Porter. You know the two wings man of Paul Porter and the Christian Ears. Listen, when I'm listening to gospel music, I listen to WGUY.live with my friend Sharon for the best in gospel music. You keep it locked. I don't

0: Yes, ooh-wee, another blessing. You want another blessing? I suggest that you go see Miss Christina Nelson. She's the general manager at Best Way, located at 6227 South Boulevard here in the city of Charlotte, North Carolina. Are you in the need of furniture, appliance, electronics, computers? You always wanted these things, but your money is just coming up short. Your money is looking funny. But if you go by and see Miss Christina Nelson, and she's the general manager, go by and tell her that you heard it on the radio. 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If you want an appointment, just call her at 704-643-3902 for an appointment with Miss Christina. I promise you, she will do you right. WGUY.live. Stand behind Miss Christina Nelson over
1: this
0: at
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Somebody here tonight got sugar diabetes. 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We stopped by here in North Carolina to let you know, if mama can't do it,

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2: I'm Spencer Taylor from Highway QC's, and we're so happy to be here. Just to actually give you a little history of me, I guess. I started to singing at a real early age, at home. My mother was a missionary, and she organized a group called the Taylor Family. And we was all real young then, mainly me. And that's how I first got going. And then after I finished high school, I went to Chicago. And that's where I really got my start from. But becoming a professional singer, I never had dreamed of being a professional singer. I never really, during that time, I didn't even think about it, that I would ever be. This is true. When I came on the road, 1956, I came out of the post office as a clerk, mayor clerk. And you know, during that time, if you were us and you looked, you had a mayor clerk job, a police job, a doctor, a lawyer, you was in it. But I never dreamed of being a professional singer. Never had no idea that I would ever be a professional singer. I'm real grateful today that God saw fit and God put you where you're supposed to be. So I'm so grateful that I'm still here and everything is good. I love the group and God has said a blessing. And I tell him thank you for everything. All you young men and sons, I got two sons in the group.

Lord, I just want to thank you for this opportunity to be able to share with the world, to let them know that I can't live, I can't breathe, neither can I move without you.

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I'm talking to somebody that's been struggling all year.

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Hey, I'm Keith Wonderboy Johnson. And somebody out there listening to me might be feeling like me. 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

Pastor Bruce Little of the Miracle House of Hope Ministry. 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We're going to have a powerful, fact-filled show. Just tune in.

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1: Here is the G-Man special. 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

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'Cause I've seen in a hospital room when the doctor said sorry, there's nothing more we can do. 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

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They shall run.

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I'm talking to you. God's

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0: My name is Terrence. 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
1: What's up, everybody? 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You know the two wings, man, of Paul Porter and the Christian Ears. 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You keep it locked. I don't want you to miss nothing. I'm Paul Porter. God bless you.

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hurt. How many you believe? 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You know, I see somebody wiping tears, but let me share this with you.

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I be wiggling my toes. Yeah.

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0: man's youngest daughter, and I attend NCCU, and I listen to WGUY Live Radio. And it keeps getting better.
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Romans chapter 8 and verse 18 says, "For I reckon that the sufferings of this present time are not worthy to be compared with the glory which shall be revealed in us."

Oftentimes I talk to my grandparents, and they share with me how things used to be. How when they went to bed at night, they didn't have to worry about locking their doors. They also told me that people had concern for one another, and how children had manners. We don't hear that word too often today. Kids would say things like yes ma'am and no ma'am, yes sir and no sir. And young men would wear their pants up on their waist, huh? And young girls had respect for themselves. They also told me about songs they used to sing. Songs like Precious Lord, That Old Ship of Zion, and Amazing Grace. So today, me and the fellas would like to sing some songs for you. Songs that you might remember. Listen.

In every life, there's a situation. There's always something going on. But I found out it's just a state of mind, and it all depends on how we handle things. Well, we can take a situation as a problem, or we can take it as an opportunity or a challenge. Be encouraged, my friend.

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0: My name is Maria Shaw, and I've finally graduated from an arts college. 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

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I've been singing for a long time, and I ain't got tired yet. I found out that whatever

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said, praise you the Lord. 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And the praise of his congregation, it said, let everybody praise the Lord. 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
3: I want us to focus on patience. Oh, knowing that no matter what, God will show up on time. Every time.

I want to give up on God. But how many of y'all know that sometime when we are not in our right mind, it ain't nobody but Satan trying to tell you that you are nothing. But how many of y'all here know that God will step in? I'm talking about somebody for real. Somebody here tonight that know that God will step in the sick room. How many of y'all been sick in here? Those of y'all that been sick, just get on your feet. Those that been sick in here today. How many of y'all, even in the midst of your sickness, can say, God was there with me every step of the way? We got single mothers out here. It's hard on them trying to just raise their children.

0: 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I know that God will. I know he will.
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Yes, ooh wee, another blessing. You want another blessing? I suggest that you go see Miss Christina Nelson. She's the general manager at Best Way, located at 6227 South Boulevard here in the city of Charlotte, North Carolina. Are you in the need of furniture, appliance, electronics, computers? 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Your money is looking funny. But if you go by and see Miss Christina Nelson, and she's the general manager, go by and tell her that you heard it on the radio. 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WGUY.live. 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

somebody cry out a sound of surrenderance tonight. Come on, I won't feed it to you. Our prayer tonight is that's our heart's cry. It sounds great put to music, but it doesn't matter if it's not in your heart. It means nothing if you just say it with your mouth.

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And I listen to G-Man, Early Morning Gospel on WGUY.live. Every Sunday, I be wiggling my toes. It's getting gooder and gooder.

know some of you have heard this, but I had to be honest with myself. Just to let you know that there are some times that I go through when I doubt that God is even able. Do I have anybody in the house like that? Sometimes Christians don't want to be honest about that. But there's sometimes I go through, I doubt that God is able. So when I wrote it, I was actually writing it for me. So I had put my hand on myself and I said, "Prove."

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0: your hands lifted. 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

You know, I fell short in my life. And it seemed that the minute I went back to church, them folk treated me like they didn't even want me there.

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I really enjoy that station. It's getting gooder and gooder and gooder. I love the old-timey gospel singer, especially when they're featuring Lee Williams and Paul Beasley. I just really enjoy the fact that we have a station here in Charlotte that I can recall my great.

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1: It's Yo, Grandma used to love. We are

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father today. Life down here feels so strained. 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

0: So, Zaza, 10 years ago, I asked you for that beat. Do you remember that?
1: Yeah, sure.
0: So, I need to know, can I get that beat again?
1: Yes, sir.
0: Let's go.

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We do not own the rights to music playing. However, we have permission to play all music for exposure.

I brought my own shout with me. I just thought about it. I dare you to think about how wonderful it is. Isaiah said his name shall be called Wonderful, Counselor, the Mighty God. Look at somebody, say the Everlasting Father. Somebody just holler Wonderful. I told y'all that was the word of the year. Look to your right and your left, say Wonderful. May your week be wonderful. May the rest of your year be wonderful. May your whole life be wonderful.

What's up, everybody? It's your boy, Paul Porter. You know the Two Wings Man's of Paul Porter and the Christian Ears. Listen, when I'm listening to gospel music, I listen to WGUY.live with my friend Sharon for the best in gospel music. You keep it live.

He leads me beside still waters. He restoreth my soul. When you become a believer, your spirit is made right. And sometimes the soul doesn't get the notice. It has a hole in it due to things that's happened in the past, hurt, abuse, molestation. But we want to speak to you today and tell you that God wants to heal the hole in your soul. Some people's actions are not because their spirit is wrong, but it's because the past has left a hole in their soul. May this wisdom help you get over your past and remind you that God wants to heal the hole in your soul.

overthinking. If you're listening out there, just repeat after me if you're struggling with your past and say,

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So it is. It is so. Amen. Now when we pray, we want to end that with a declaration, a decree. So I'm speaking for all of you listening, starting here, starting now. The things that hurt you in the past won't control your future. Starting now, this is a new day. This is your exodus. You are officially released. Now sing it for me, Leandria.

0: Thank you for lifting.
1: Thank you for lifting.
0: Thank you for lifting.
1: When I didn't understand, the enemy sought to take me out.
0: Thank you for lifting.
1: Thank you, Jesus.
0: Thank you for lifting.
1: He sees your tears.

0: Yes, ooh wee, another blessing. You want another blessing? I suggest that you go see Miss Christina Nelson. She's the general manager at Best Way, located at 6227 South Boulevard here in the city of Charlotte, North Carolina. Are you in the need of furniture, appliances, electronics, computers? You always wanted these things, but your money is just coming up short. Your money is looking funny. But if you go by and see Miss Christina Nelson, and she's the general manager, go by and tell her that you heard it on the radio. Tell her to give you the G-Man special. 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I promise you, she will do you right. 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

So Paul was very upset with them. See, he was upset because I've been teaching and preaching to y'all. I told you all you're under grace. You know, I read this text, and this was this text really for the first time that I understand what fall from grace meant. You know, anytime that there is a religious leader or preacher that get caught up in a scandal, the news automatically put out there, pastor of X church, bishop of this Reformation, has fallen from grace. But Pastor Wall, how can you fall from grace? Elder Perry, how you fall from grace? Because if grace is what the Bible said is, grace is an unmerited and an undeserved favor from God. You didn't do anything to get to grace. So how can I, regardless of how bad I've been, how can I fall from something that I didn't earn in the first place? Y'all, I'm going to help y'all here. I'm not just talking. I'm going to help you here. And I had to understand, what does it mean to fall from grace? But when I read Galatians 5:1, Elder Nicky, here it is. Paul said, this is what it means to fall from grace. And what Paul is saying, he said, first of all, you need to stand fast in the liberty, your freedom. Wherewith Christ already made you free. And you have been given this by grace. So if you fall from grace, in other words, if you don't want to live up to the grace you got to step below grace. And the step below grace is that you want to put yourself under law. So to really fall from grace means that you want to accept grace, but you want to put your nasty flesh and talk about how good you did on your own. Then you no longer, oh my God in hell, you no longer under grace. You have got yourself back in bondage. To teach. So here it is. He tried every way he could think to get it. You know, Paul was so real. Let me tell you, this epistle to Galatia has a message for us too. Because we were just like them. We just like the Galatia. We got a temper. We are beset on every hand by our cults and isms, which take us and move us from the gospel of grace. But Paul, watch this, it's a stern, severe rebuke. He does not, I wish I could teach this. This is my blood today. I want to teach this so good. I don't care if I'm going to make it sweet for you. I want to teach this so good. Can I talk to you? It was a stern rebuke. And when you read Galatians, and I'm going to help you in your study. When you read Paul was so real, it is clear he was upset that he could think of to help them. And Paul said, Galatians realized or didn't realize the spiritual danger they were in. And Paul thought that I'm a shocker. Let me just go ahead and say, Paul said it in Galatians chapter 3, verse 1. He said, you stupid Galatians. I know your translation said foolish. He said, oh, foolish Galatia, who has bewitched you?

know, if I find out who you're hanging out with, I can most of the time tell you what's happening. I know you ain't here, but I know y'all might like y'all ain't together on Sunday, but I know who you've been hanging out with. I don't care what you say to me, but if you're hanging out with the wrong folk, I know that they not talking good about me. So what are you doing whenever they talking bad about me and the church? I ain't got no apologists to defend time. It's hard to find good apologists, people that would defend the faith, defend the church, and defend their leaders. Folks that will talk it up and not talk it down. Folks that don't wait around to find a reason, to find a weak point in their church and in their leader. But let me tell you something, every church got a weak point, because as long as you sitting up in there, you are the weak link. Can I talk to somebody in here? But I have declared, ain't no stopping me now. Let me hit you with Galatia. Woo! I feel like shouting right here now. The church of Galatia was in a deep peril because the foundation of their faith were being attacked. Everything was strained. And let me tell you, when you get to the foundation of your faith, if the enemy can attack your faith to make you think that this is not real, it's so easy to get your faith attacked, especially when it comes down to organized church. Because the enemy will have you to start looking at folks rather than Christ. The enemy will have you say, oh, I know these folks in the church, they ain't right, they're not living any better. So I ain't no sense of me going to church up there. They don't want nothing but money and all of that. That's a foolish statement, because you went to Walmart last week. What you think? You went in there and got what you wanted? Well, they don't want nothing but money. Can I preach this here? You go to the gas station. Well, why are you going? You're going to get gas, but you're not going to get it free. They don't want nothing but money. You're going to sit down and eat at a restaurant. Guess what? You're going to get a bill. They didn't let you come in there and eat. And you can say, they don't want nothing but my money. When you come to the house of God, they want to give you the gospel. And if you have received the gospel, you ought to also have the audacity to plant a seed in it. Church of Galatia, foundation was being shaken. One thing, they're gonna let you shake my foundation. You know, stop me now. You can say, you don't have to agree with me theologically or doctrinally. I don't care about any of that, but you're not gonna shake my foundation by telling me that Jesus Christ can't save you. You can't tell me there's another way other than Christ. I don't care what you say. You may have your different beliefs, but you can't tell me that Jesus Christ can't forgive me of my wretched sin. And you can't bring it up against me again, because it does not matter what you say. If any man be in Christ, he's a new creature. Well, they used to be so what? Everybody used to be something. Well, I'm talking about since they say they know the Lord, I saw them, so what? If any man sin, guess what? He got an advocate to go to, and God will forgive them of all their sin. But they won't change. Well, how can you make somebody else change? That's why you ought to keep so busy looking at your want yourself instead of worrying about everybody else. And whenever you focus on Christ, you'll start looking at things different. Their foundation will be an attack. I'm going to text. I'm going to get to the text. I got a few minutes. Okay, I got to move on. So the epistle to Galatians, I need you to read this and understand. When you read these five or six chapters in Galatians, when you read these six chapters in Galatians, you will discover that this epistle, it has no words of commendation. Paul does not commend anything. He does not praise them for anything. He gives no words of thanksgiving in this epistle. Watch this. There is no

revelation. There is no mention of their standing in Christ. No one with Paul is mentioned in this epistle. You know, when Paul wrote other epistles, he said, Luke is with me, Titus is with me. But when he wrote Galatians, he made mention of no one, Pastor. See, if you compare this epistle with the other Pauline epistles, you will see that this epistle is different. It is the epistle, someone said it this way, it is the epistle of the heart of the apostle. In other words, he's speaking from his heart. He has a deep emotion and a strong feeling for the people of God. Teach Bishop. This is Paul's fighting epistle. Let me tell you, you better have something to fight with in this day and time. And it's not with your flesh and blood. It's not with your body, because your arms are too short to box with God. Huh? So Paul writes this epistle, and he has no toleration for legalism. In other words, now this would bring me to the text. Look at chapter 5. See, Paul begins the very first verse in this chapter. He takes the note of liberty, freedom that we have in Christ. Now, freedom, let me say, liberty is not a license to see. I got to teach this, y'all. Paul said, no, but his subject, in the first 15 verses in chapter 5, he deals with saved by faith and living by law and falling from grace. Because this is what it means to fall from grace. He said, you are saved by faith. Then you drop down to a low level to live. And when Paul said, you stand fast in the liberty, he is saying here that not only are we saved by faith rather than the law, but the law is not to be the rule of life for a child of God. You cannot live. I heard folks, I live by the commandments. Well, you can't live by the commandments. There was over 600 and some commandments. They were concise there in the Old Testament down to 10. And when Jesus came, he broke them down to about 2, that you love the Lord thy God with all your heart and thy neighbor as thyself. And you can't do any of that without the grace of God and without the power of the Holy Spirit. So Paul, in this text, makes another athletic comparison. What Paul is saying, if you have been running for Jesus, well, don't let anything stop you from continuing. He said, if you've been on the road for Christ, why are you letting stuff stop you? You did run well. Why are you letting the Judaizer put stuff in your head? Please, Bishop. He said, you did run well, but what hinder you that you should not obey the truth? Paul makes this comparison as runners in the Olympia often ran in lane. But sometimes a competitor would jump out their lane to cause the other one to slow down. And both runners continue to keep running, but one loses his stride and fall behind because somebody else got in their lane. You can tell somebody to stay in your lane. The problem with many of us, we don't know how to stay in our lane. Because you get out your lane, you're going to hinder somebody else. And if I get out my lane, I'm going to hinder you. The problem with many of us in the church, we don't know how to stay in our lane. Can I preach to somebody here? Do you know what causes dissension and problem in the body of Christ? Somebody get out of their lane. You think you ought to be doing this, but that's not your lane, baby. You think you can do this better than someone else, but that's not your lane, baby. If you stay in your lane, God would allow you to keep on pressing. Both runners continue. So I come today, and I don't have but a few seconds to do this, but I come today to let you know that when you boldly declare, let
nothing going to stop me now. Why, Bishop, can you come to the pulpit today? Why would you come on this first Sunday of the second month of 2022 and declare, ain't no stopping me now? Are you arrogant? What are you saying? Are you making a bold, senseless declaration? But I come to tell you, I did not talk out of that epiphany or something out of the cloud. What makes you so determined that nothing is going to stop you? Well, I'm glad you asked me here, and you give me about 93 seconds, and I'm going to tell you. First of all, the reason I won't stop, because number one, I'm not going to back up. Tell somebody I'm not going to back up. You see, we're often hindered by the presence of so many issues. Our lives, a threat for us to throw up our hands. We're dealing with so much stuff. We can't even focus on the important things of life. Because you could finish dealing with one issue, there's something else in the way. But I come to tell you today, I'm not going to back up. Tell somebody, I'm not going to back up. I'm not going to back up. Because Hebrews 12 and 1 says, yes, lay aside every weight and the sin that so easily beset us, and run with patience. I can't back up. Why I'm not going to back up, everybody? Because I'm filled with the Spirit. I got on the whole armor of God, and I'm praying without ceasing, and I'm holding fast to my confession. I ain't got much time, but I'm not going to back up. Number two is I'm not going to back down. I wish I had time to pull on this. I can't back down. Hindered. Yeah, many stop because of fear. But we get frozen in our track. When the enemy growls at us, just like a Goliath. But I ain't going to back down. Because it takes courage. When you got to deal with sickness and disease, I ain't backing down. Tell somebody, I won't back down. The reason I can say ain't stopping me now, because I won't back up, and I won't back down. It takes courage to deal with pressure and poverty. It takes courage to keep going forward when it would be easy to back down. I say it takes courage to keep going when everything's against you. I can't back down. I know some of you feel like you can't face another day. You won't bear another burden. You can't take any more bad news. I can't handle another responsibility. I can't deal with another disappointment. I can't survive another sorrow. I don't have the strength to do anything else. I can't face another tragedy. I can't handle another problem. But I made up. I'm not going to back down. But before I take my seat, and I'm not going to number three, I'm not going to back out. The first way, I'm not going to back out. I got to keep on going. Paul asked the question. He said, who dug hinders you? Well, let me answer the question. The answer is Satan hinders you. He gets in your way. He tries our service to the kingdom to stop. But the reason I won't back out is because Paul said, I got to be steadfast. I got to be immovable. Always abounding in the work of the Lord. Tell somebody, I'm not going to back out. I say, I'm not going to back up. I'm not going to back down. And I'm not going to back out. And the

to leave it. I don't know how you feel about it, but Paul question still lingers. What hymns you? It's the same question that was found in Acts chapter 1, verse number 11. I feel like, I know my time is up, but I feel like just preaching a little while. Paul said, ye men of Galilee, why are you gazing up into heaven? This same Jesus, which is taken up from you, shall come in like manner as you see him go up. I come to tell you, I can't quit, and I won't quit. I can recall when I was in the military in Fort Louisiana, on every Friday, we would run a 10-mile hike. It was hard. It was rough in the swamps of Louisiana. We would run, and I can tell you, when you get down to the last 2 or 3 miles, it got rough. Deacon Atkins, we would sing a cadence, and in the cadence, we start saying, I can't quit, and I won't quit. Somebody said, can't quit, and you said, won't quit, can't quit, and won't quit. Well, I came today to tell the same thing concerning my faith. I can't quit, and I won't quit. I've climbed too many mountains. I've borne too many burdens. I've carried too many crosses. He blessed me too many blessings. He healed me too many times. Look around at somebody. Say, I won't quit. I can't quit. Well, I got to get out of here, y'all. But I know somebody else. When I feel like giving up, I know it's hard. It's hard sometimes. But when I think about giving up, on remind of somebody else, somebody, they called him Mary's baby. They called him the lily of the valley. They called him the bright and the morning star. They called him the fairest of 10,000. They called him the Lamb of God that take away the sins of the world. And when I got to get out of here, y'all, I think about giving up. I read when they say his enemies tried everything to keep him down. They tried to malign him with the newspaper, saying he was a friend to sinners, and he was a drunk, and he was a glutton. They did pay somebody to betray him. That didn't work. They falsely accused him of sedition. They tried to start a rebellion. They said he was the king of the Jews. They beat him. Y'all ain't listening to me. They slapped him. But he didn't quit. He said, ain't no stopping me now. They punched him. They humiliated him. They disrobed him. But he said, ain't no stopping me now. They put a crown on his head. They made him march up to Golgotha. But ain't no stopping him now. They made a African carry him.
He preached seven words. Terminate. He said, Father, forgive them. He know not what they do. I heard when he said, Father, unto thy hand I commend my spirit. And every time I feel like giving up, I think about my Jesus. Yeah. I know. I charge you. Keep going. Keep on moving. Keep on pressing. Keep on going forward. Don't let nothing turn you around. Somebody shout glory. Oh, come on, grab somebody. You got the person next to you. So I ain't stopping now. I've been knocked down. But I ain't stopping now. I feel like throwing in the towel. But I ain't stopping now. I wanted to walk away from the church. But I ain't stopping now. I came today on my last leg. But I heard. Hey. Come on, give God some praise.

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Deeper prayer in this place. Greater consecration in this place.

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1: 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We would love to see you there. It's getting

0: 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Oh, he's here.
1: Just open up your mouth, scream for what God has done through the ministry of Bishop Hezekiah Walker.